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1: A great night at Greenfield Lake Amphitheater starts and ends at The Harp on South 3rd. 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
3: We interrupt these special announcements for a special announcement. Due to an incredibly special situation caused by the fact that Marsha always seems to be, quote, running late, Pengo at Mellow Mushroom will now begin at 8 p.m. on Monday nights. We'll still have $4 drafts. We'll still have great prizes. We'll just be starting at 8 because Marsha can't get her act together. We hope to see you at Pengo. Mondays at 8 p.m. Thanks, Marsha. 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
6: We interrupt these special announcements for a special announcement. Due to an incredibly special situation caused by the fact that Marsha always seems to be, quote, running late, Pango at Mellow Mushroom will now begin at 8 p.m. on Monday nights. We'll still have $4 drafts. We'll still have great prizes. We'll just be starting at 8 because Marsha can't get her act together. We hope to see you at Pango, Mondays at 8 p.m., thanks, Marsha, at Mellow Mushroom on Oleander.
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0: Chris Robinson Brotherhood singing about Little Lizzie May here on The Penguin, plus widespread panics fishing to get things going for us this Tuesday morning, the 2nd of June. Kim here to welcome you to this new day and this morning show brought to you by Slice of Life. I gotta say, this week marks my anniversary of starting on The Penguin. It's been 18 years this week since I first took this seat. And our buddies from Slice of Life have been marketing with us almost that entire time. Quite a partnership, I'd say. So make sure you're getting by Slice if you want to support The Penguin. And that's a labor of love, right? Go eat pizza, wings, nachos, tacos, quesadillas, have some cold beers, maybe some drinks. 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And Slice has been with us for such a long time, and that's an easy one to support, right? Open 11 a.m., 7 days a week. Brother Wallace with his new one, Sierra Farrell, J.J. 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

0: Such a timeless, beautiful song from the Beatles, Let It Be, here on The Penguin. J.J. Gray and Mofro's I Believe in Everything, plus Sierra Farrell and Brother Wallace in the mix there. 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Carry that one with you into this new day. We got Dwayne Betts' new one, the Red Clay Strays, you two, and more on the way here on The Penguin.
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0: Lucas Nelson and Promise of the Real getting help from Lady Gaga, or Stephanie as he refers to her. Find yourself here on The Penguin. I mean, Stephanie is her real name, so it makes sense. They did a lot of work together on that Star is Born soundtrack, and then she helped out on his project. The Red Clay Strays, Drowning, Dwayne Betts' new one in there, and you two back at the top. And now we get to give away $25 for Vochos, $25 gift certificate up for grabs for answering our trivia question. If you want a true, unique, amazing, delicious dining experience, get over there as fast as you can in Mayfair up in front of Dick's Sporting Goods. Just a fusion menu of Mexican, Asian, Peruvian. I mean, they have Mexican sushi featuring guajillo lobster, I might add. Seared tuna, of course. They've got several rolls, and every one I've had has been amazing. The shrimp avocado stack, I talk about a lot. It's newly added to the menu, and it is a must. I mean, even the cauliflower, these beautiful big cauliflower steaks that are grilled, presented with mango confetti and chili oils and microgreens, and like a little pistachio cream. Oh my gosh. I mean, you can go big, you can go small. 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All right, for today, we'll talk about arguably the greatest drummer of all time. Widely regarded as the greatest by many, and even if not the greatest by everybody, one of the most influential drummers in history, whose birthday it would have been a couple days ago. Who is it? Arguably the greatest drummer in rock of all time. Who might that be? 3320983 with your guess. Answer coming up here on The Penguin.
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5: We interrupt these special announcements for a special announcement. Due to an incredibly special situation caused by the fact that Marsha always seems to be, quote, running late, Pango at Mellow Mushroom will now begin at 8 p.m. on Monday nights. We'll still have $4 drafts. 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
8: All right, you are cruising with the Penguin. I'm Kim, this is the Morning Chill, and Tom was quickest on the draw this morning with the right answer and scored that $25 Votos gift certificate by answering our trivia question. This morning we were asking about, well, arguably, widely regarded as the greatest drummer of all time in rock music, would have had a birthday a couple of days ago. Some great guesses, a lot of great drummers out there, and even if you don't agree that he's the greatest of all time, pretty much it is unanimous. He's one of the greatest and most influential drummers in history. John Bonham, of course, of Led Zeppelin, known for his speed, his power, that sound. Of course, Zeppelin, obviously, one of the greatest bands of all time. Bonham's birthday was May 31st, born in 1948. We got some of that that distinctive sound and power up for you now here on The Penguin. When the Levee Breaks.

Signature sound of the Who. Who I got to see at Carter Finley Stadium circa 88, maybe it was, 89. That sound burned in my brain. Won't get fooled again. Breaking out some Who this morning as we were talking about the greatest rock drummers of all time. Actually, our trivia question this morning was about the one who is widely considered the greatest rock drummer, and that is John Bonham of Led Zeppelin. You heard When the Levee Breaks. That got that all started. It was Bonham's birthday. It would have been his birthday a couple days ago, May 31st, 1948. So I had to break out some of those drums this morning. Hope everybody is doing all right out there. I don't know if you've poked your head out yet, but it is gorgeous outside. There's low humidity. It's cool. I mean, we're in the low mid-60s currently at 812. High today, only upper 70s. We have a sunny forecast through the week and into the weekend. And for the first week of June, it's stunning. I mean, we have already been way hotter than we've been. Upper 70s today, low 80s for a couple days. Then we will be back to upper 80s Friday, Saturday. But things are really, really nice out there right now. 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Oh, that was fun. It'll cost more. It'll take longer. 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So if you're interested in a generator, they can help with that. If you have a generator and need service, they can help.

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3: You've seen them walking across Abbey Road. John, Paul, George, and Ringo. It's probably the most iconic album cover of all time. 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The Fifth Beatle. 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

0: Tedeschi Trucks Band, Crazy Crying here on The Penguin. That's from their new album, Future Soul. My Morning Jacket's Touch Me, I'm Gonna Scream, Part 2, and The Stones, Can't You Hear Me Knocking at the top. All right, people, as you are making your way through your week, remember to check in at 30offlocal.com. 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

0: Going solo from John Butler's recent album, Prism, here on The Penguin. Sublime and Stick Figure in there, featuring Bradley Nowell and son Jacob. That was, you know, before they really met, you know. I mean, it's just wild to think that Bradley is now filling the shoes his dad once held in the band. That is such a special and unique story, to say the least. Of Monsters and Men in that set, plus First Aid Kit's cover of Boys of Summer. All right, thanks to Slice of Life for sponsoring this morning show. It's Tuesday. That means downtown. If you're going to be down that way and you want to go for pub trivia, it starts at 7 with Professor Lou Bottomy, who's always got prizes, goodies, and gift cards up for grabs. A good old time to be had. And then you'll find Slice in three other locations in the area, all open 11 a.m., 7 days a week, nice and early for lunch. Pine Valley, Porter's Neck, and right across from the station here at Eastwood and Military Cutoff, grabslice.com. We got Colton Bowen on the way, some Tom Petty, Green Sky Bluegrass, and more coming up here on The Penguin.
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0: Colton Bolin, newcomer to our airwaves recently, and we are digging his sound. That one's called Clinton County here on the Penguin. Petty in there, the Drive-By Truckers with Mercy Buckets and Green Sky Bluegrass started that set at the top. And now it is that time of the morning. We get to escape to a desert island. You, guys and gals, you get to take us to your islands. Musically speaking, you put together your three-song set of desert island picks. What songs would you have? If you're going to be on an island for a while or even forever, pick them and then send them in. You can call the studio line and just tell me your songs. Text in through the studio line. Hit us on socials or through the website. And we'll make it all happen. It's all brought to you by our good buddies and the whole crew up at Marine Warehouse Center. 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Now, Sarah is our DJ today, and she has ordered up Van Morrison and It Stoned Me, Santana's Samba Party, a beautiful instrumental, and Saint Germain, lesser known song perhaps, but does feature John Lee Hooker, the song Sure Thing. Sarah's set is next here on The Penguin.
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1: Oh yeah, digging that one out. For Sarah's Desert Island Set, it's a song by a French, I think, DJ, Saint Germain, but it features John Lee Hooker, and it's called Sure Thing. And that is closing out Sarah's Desert Island Set this morning, brought to you by Marine Warehouse Center. She also had Santana's beautiful instrumental Samba Pati ordered up, and Van Morrison's classic, And It Stoned Me. You can be like Sarah and take over these airwaves and DJ it up with your three-song set of faves. Hardest part usually is picking your songs, although I'm very impressed some people I meet and immediately know what their songs are. Not for me so much. And we also know how it changes. So even if you've done a set before, but it has changed, you can absolutely send in a new set through the studio line, text, or call. You can also hit us on socials or through the website, and we will plan your day and get it all lined up, serve it up on a silver platter for you. It's all brought to you by our good friends at Marine Warehouse Center, who've got everything you need to float your boat, get you out on the water to our islands near and far. 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We got Willie Nelson, Sturgill Simpson, Tyler Childers, Molly Tuttle, all simmering on the stove for you next here on The Penguin.
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Wasn't I just a kid moving to Tennessee?

0: Willie Nelson's latest Dream Chaser here on the Penguin, title track to his brand new album. He's released at 93 years old. I wonder how many others have released albums at that age, or has anyone besides Willie? A true national treasure, I say regularly, but it is true. Molly Tuttle and Golden Highway getting help from Billy Strings in there, singing about Dooley's Farm, Tyler Childers' White House Road, plus Sturgill Simpson keeping it between the lines at the top. All right, lunchtime is an hour and 10 minutes out if you're going to Slice of Life or need somewhere to go early. 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I got to have the Greek when I go every single time. Can add a warm grilled chicken out of it and make a meal. You can also go for their steak, veggie, or chicken quesadillas, which are on special for lunch. 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Suki Waterhouse with her new one, some Bob Marley, Beck, and more coming your way here on The Penguin.
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Some Bob Marley, Beck, and the Record Company in that set there. 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And, you know, just wanted to shine a light today on New Orleans, a cultural birthplace of so much. I mean, the music, the jazz, of course, born there with greats like Louis Armstrong, who's going to play. He's going to serve up our traveling tune this morning. The food, the art, the history. 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So find out more, check online, flyilm.com. And in honor of this beautiful day, this gorgeous weather that you would not know it was the beginning of June, Mr. Louis Armstrong will tell us about what a wonderful world it is here on The Penguin.

What a wonderful world on this beautiful day. Nice song to hear. Sing about those trees of green and skies of blue. We've got moderate cool temperatures, good stuff. That was our traveling tune this Tuesday morning with Wilmington International Airport, who wants to encourage you to follow your curiosity. FlyILM.com to explore over 500 destinations you can get to, over 20 of them nonstop. We just wanted to shine a light on New Orleans this morning, a cultural hub

0: food, art, music, history, just a place really like no other in the country. If you've never been, you just might want to put that one high on your list. Summer travel plans, music in the fall. It's a great place to go for New Year's, for Halloween. Always some great concerts happening too. FlyILM.com and let your curiosity take flight. Another band from New Orleans on the way. The Revivalists with their new one, Daniel Donato and more coming up here on The Penguin.
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0: The new one from the Revivalist here on the Penguin, Heartstop. The name of that one, they got a new album called Get It Honest coming in July. Also in the mix, Trombone Shorty with Hurricane Season, which did officially start yesterday. I had to look it up. I knew it was around now, but June 1st to November 30th is officially hurricane season. Trombone Shorty's oh so catchy song seemed pretty appropriate for us to play. You wouldn't know it outside right now, though. We have an absolutely gorgeous day on our hands. Low humidity, sunny skies, a little breezy, sitting right at 70 degrees now at 10:30. Only going to 78 today. Upper 70s is pretty nice for June. And back down to the mid-50s again tonight. So it's just going to be gorgeous. And right now, there is no rain in the forecast for the foreseeable future. We get all the way through the weekend into the weekend, and we'll gradually warm, low to mid-80s the next couple days, upper 80s Friday, Saturday. 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
5: 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And remember, every hour of your life is precious. 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

0: Fade Into You, Gregory Alan Isaacoff featuring Sylvanesso with that updated rendition of the Mazzy Star classic. Here on The Penguin, Pearl Jam's also beautiful, Just Breathe, and it was Haze and the Heathens in there any other way, plus Yarn's Traveling Kind at the top. 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

Widespread panic, sell, sell here on the Penguin, pushing us into the 11 o'clock hour. So we will pick back up with our Artist of the Week feature, shining our light on Bruce Hornsby this week and giving away copies of his brand new release, Indigo Park, which is a song you've been hearing us play from the new album. It's a very nostalgic, as is much of the record. He is from just up above us in Virginia. Williamsburg, Virginia, in fact, is where he was born. And has just had quite the career. I mean, started out early, I guess, Bruce Hornsby in the Range. Then he was with the Grateful Dead for a long time. Then he's done solo work. And he's got the Noisemakers. He's collaborated with, you know, Bonnie Raitt and Jackson Browne. And then in the bluegrass world with Ricky Skaggs. And his music has been sampled in the hip hop community. Of course, he's got strong jazz influences and experience as well. He's just sort of an everywhere guy, kind of. Happy to have copies of this new release and be giving it away throughout the week, including here in just a few minutes. So stay close by for your chance to win. We'll serve up a couple of tracks and then open up the phone lines. So without further ado, from the new album, this is Sliver of Time, Bruce Hornsby here on the Penguin.

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3: Okay, so I guess we would just go on.

That's our artist of the week, Bruce Hornsby, here on The Penguin with his Noisemakers on that rendition of Valley Road. And before that, you heard from his brand new album, Indigo Park, the song Sliver of Time. It seems to be a pretty reflective album, looking back

0: Weekend, Miss Bonnie Raitt, also Bob Weir and Blake Mills on a track. We're shining a light on this new album. It's out and available everywhere, and I've got a free copy of it up for grabs for one of you right now, and actually all throughout the week about this same time. Our Artist of the Week feature coming to you from Yellow Dog Discs over there on College in the TJ Maxx Shopping Center, open 7 days a week. 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All right, we'll pick up where we left off tomorrow. And right now, open up the phone lines to give away this copy of the new release, 332-0983. 332-0983. Caller 3 gets this one. And we will keep the tunes rolling right along. 49 Winchester, Billy Strings and more coming up here on The Penguin.
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0: Downey Takes the Bus, Fantastic Cat's new one, here on The Penguin, Noah Kahan's The Great Divide, Billy Strings Leaning on a Traveling Song, and 49 Winchester with Favor at the top of the set. And they are playing a sold-out show at Greenfield Lake tonight. Very exciting stuff on this gorgeous day. Hard to believe it's June, right? All right, it is going to be Father's Day soon, since it is June. 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The new one from the Red Clay Strays on the way. 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

0: Red Clay Strays here on The Penguin, Demons in Your Choir, from their new album, Grateful, which is due out on Friday for all you fans. New music from them to look forward to. Ray LaMontagne's Jolene in the mix, Chuck Prophet's Wake the Dead, and Michael Kiwanuka's Cold Little Heart at the top. That will wrap up the morning chill for this Tuesday. As always, thanks for hanging with us here in Penguin Land. I'm Kim. Also got to say thanks to Slice of Life for helping keep this Penguin machine running. 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Plus, remember, the Slice downtown has pub trivia on Tuesday nights. And if you're in the Porter's Neck area, Wednesdays is the spot to be for music bingo. 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Catch you guys and gals back here tomorrow to do it all over again. Till then, rock on with the Penguin.
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0: Government Mule with Slackjaw Jezebel, Kevin's Request, 98.3 The Penguin. Heard Goose, Give It Time in the set for Sam as well. About 9 minutes after 12, Eric with you. Let's get to our request hour. We do it 12 to 1 here on The Penguin. All made possible by our friends over at the Cam Cafe, 3201 South 17th Street. You'll find them right in the heart of the Cameron Art Museum. But you don't need that membership to the Cameron Art Museum to enjoy great food and drinks over at the Cam Cafe. Check them out, 3201 South 17th Street. When we come back, we'll keep your request rolling right here on The Penguin.
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0: Mr. John Prine with the Illegal Smile, Tracy's Request, 98.3 The Penguin. 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

0: Natural Vibrations Into Me, 98.3 The Penguin by request. Nice harmonica bouncing around in that. You heard Tedeschi Trucks Band, Part of Me in the set, Future Islands with Sail, also some Black Sabbath back at the top. Rod's request, Planet Caravan. Never know what we might get on the airwaves during the request hour. It's all because of you. Big thanks to all of your options that you throw out to me each day and our friends over at the Cam Cafe for making it possible. 3201 South 17th Street, right in the heart of the Cameron Art Museum. Serving up local, fresh, and creative cuisine in the Cam Cafe. 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

0: sounds just uncanny. Got so much of his daddy in him. It's Sublime, Until the Sun Explodes, 98.3 The Penguin. You heard U2, Where the Streets Have No Name for Ryan, Talking Heads bouncing around the set, Burning Down the House, and Alison Krauss in Union Station. Looks like the end of the road back at the top. We're 10 after 1. I'm Eric with you. Big thanks to the Goat and Compass. 710 North 4th, live music on Tuesdays. If you're looking for it every Tuesday, you'll find your Garden Fam Jam down there. It's free to attend. 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When we come back, Tom Petty and more right here on The Penguin.
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3: 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We have a curiously curated collection of music played from across the genres. 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We hope you've been before. We want you to come again. You're always welcome. And remember, every hour of your life is precious. Thank you for spending one with us on the Vinyl Revival.
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0: to Breathe, Red Clay Strays. Love that number. Love the slide bouncing around in there. The vocals are fantastic. Mama Loves Me is new music, 98.3 The Penguin. You heard Charles Bradley, You Put the Flame on It. Boy Genius in the set, and Tom Petty, You Don't Know How It Feels. 30 minutes past one, Eric Rowland with you on a beautiful Tuesday. Checking out our forecast for the next couple of days. Looks like temp's going to be on the rise, back up into our 80s. Sunny skies ahead as far as I can see through the end of the week. So great news there. If you're looking to be outdoors, check out that events calendar at portcitydaily.com. 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Future birds and more after this here on The Penguin.
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5: We interrupt these special announcements for a special announcement. Due to an incredibly special situation caused by the fact that Marsha always seems to be, quote, running late, Pango at Mellow Mushroom will now begin at 8 p.m. on Monday nights. We'll still have $4 drafts. We'll still have great prizes. We'll just be starting at 8 because Marsha can't get her act together. We hope to see you at Pango, Mondays at 8 p.m. Thanks, Marsha, at Mellow Mushroom on Oleander.
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0: Rolling Stones, In the Stars. It's new music from the Rock and Rollers. 98.3 The Penguin. Future Birds with Trippin'. Sam Bush's Sailing Shoes and Kaleo Automobile in that set as well. A little bit shy of two. Checking out our 30 off local store. Great event over at Poplar Grove is the Bluegrass in the Grove event hosted by Dear Melabella and the Pig Kickers, but are featuring some folk-stoned string band, local folks, Massive Grass, as well as Mason Villa, who once what you would have found behind the microphone for Old Crow Medicine Show, Carson Peters and Iron Mountain. Tickets up for grabs for Bluegrass in the Grove over at Poplar Grove at 30offlocal.com. Should be a beautiful weekend for some live music out there on the 13th, all-day event, beautiful space out at Poplar Grove. We got These Sacred Souls and more after this right here on The Penguin.
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0: 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Lake Street Dive, Call Off Your Dogs. 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Live For You in that set as well. About 10 after 2, I'm Eric Rowland with you. We got My Morning Jacket, Casey Musgraves, and more on the backside of the break. 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

0: Casey Musgraves. 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My Morning Jacket, I'm Amazed in the set. Mr. J.J. Kale with Call Me the Breeze. Michael Kiwanuka and St. Paul and the Broken Bones. About halfway through two, Eric hanging with you. Don't forget, if you're looking for some live music tonight, down at the Goat and Compass, you'll find it every Tuesday. Kicks off 7:30 p.m. Always free to attend down there at the Goat and Compass, live and local. We come back. We got Aretha Franklin, Big Something and More right here on The Penguin.
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0: Johnny Blue Skies and the Dark Clouds at Situation 98.3 The Penguin, Ray LaMontagne and the Calder, California. Big something in that set. Also, Wildfire and Aretha Franklin, the Queen herself, Chain of Fools. 10 till 3, that'll do it for me. Don't forget, you got your Garden Fam Jam down at the Goat and Compass this evening. Always free to attend. Kicks off at 7:30. Steve Todd, Jesse Stockton will lead the charge. You can find Laid Back and Local any day of the week you're looking for down at the Goat and Compass, 710 North 4th. Bo's got you for the rest of the afternoon. As always, please be good to each other out there in the world. Now, everybody's fighting a battle that they're not sharing with you, so a little bit of kindness goes a long way. Keep your hands washed, your head up, keep your ears right here on The Penguin.
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0: That's Marlon Funaki here on the Penguin. It's called Let You In. Old Crow Medicine Show with the classic Wagon Wheel in that set. The Revivalist with Good Old Days there at the top. Hope you are doing well on this Tuesday afternoon. My name is Bo. Great big shout out to Kim and Eric getting us this far through our day. We will take a short break. When we return, we'll have some Staple Singers, some George Ezra, some Kings of Leon, Steven Sanchez, and more for you. Please keep it right here.
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0: David Sanchez, Chuck the Money here on the Penguin. Kings of Leon's tune, Pyro in that set. Staple Singers, I'll Take You There, and George Ezra's Don't Matter Now. They're at the top of the set, Bow Gun with you. Lucas Nelson and Promise of the Real on the way. The good old Grateful Dead, some Greg Brown, and a whole lot more. Lock it in.
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0: Hank, Second Skin, the name of it. Brother Wallace in that set with You're the Man, Neil Young, Harvest Moon, Sierra Farrell with Fox Hunt in there as well. 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

0: That's Dwayne Betts laying it down and keeping the tradition alive. Down to Houston, the name of it, Jason Isbell and the 400 Unit, When We Were Close, Allman Brothers Band with Blue Sky, and it was Tyler Childers, Universal Sound. There at the top of the set here on the Afternoon Drive, my name is Bo. I've got some Jared Michael Klein on the way, part of your homegrown music spotlight, courtesy of Julius Flores. Lock it in.
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0: Well, great Otis Redding. Papa's got a brand new bag right here on the Penguin. John Butler's going solo in that set. Jack Johnson with Better Together. Traffic, feeling all right. And your homegrown music spotlight there at the top. Jared Michael Klein with Coffee, Country, and Cannabis. We'll be back with more handpicked music, some more on drugs, Chris Stapleton, the Avett Brothers, and a little game we like to call What Song Is That? Lock it in.
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0: Yeehaw. Chris Stapleton, Parachute, not Parachutes, here on the Penguin. War on Drugs with Red Eyes, the Avits, Ain't No Man. They're at the top of the set. We're going to jump into the Tuesday edition of What Song Is That? I'll read out some lyrics, and then you'll ask yourself, what song is that? I don't know. Well, hopefully you do know. 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If your guitar is hurt, they do repairs as well. All right, looking for the name of the song that these lyrics belong. Home. That's all you get. Home. Think you could get it with that one? Now, here you go. Home is where I want to be. Pick me up and turn me round. I feel numb, born with a weak heart. Guess I must be having fun. What song is that? 3320983. The answer's on the way.
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0: That's Kaleo with Broken Bones right here on The Penguin. Stephen Wilson Jr., I'm a Song Tedeschi Trucks Band with Future Soul, and it was Talking Heads. The answer for today's What Song Is That Trivia Challenge at the top, in case we stumped you, with This Must Be the Place, a.k.a. Naive Melody. We'll be back with some U2, some Stones, some Lake Street Dive, and more here on The Penguin.
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0: 49 Winchester, that one's called Fortune Favors the Bold, right here on the Penguin, playing a sold-out show, Greenfield Lake Amphitheater, tonight. Hope to see some of your smiling faces down there in a few. U2 was in that set, the Stones were there at the top, the classic Beast of Burden. That's going to do it for this edition of the Afternoon Drive. Kim will be rejoining these airwaves bright and early, 7 a.m. Until then, take it easy.
1: A great night at Greenfield Lake Amphitheater starts and ends at the Harp on South 3rd. The Harp is an easy walk or Uber from GLA, and it has everything to fuel the night ahead and the after-show cool-down. Traditional Irish fare like shepherd's pie, bangers and mash, Belfast fish and chips, plus burgers, drink specials, you name it. And if you haven't been in a few years, you haven't been at all. If you're going to GLA, don't go hungry. And don't let the good times end when the show's over. The Harp at South 3rd in Greenfield.
2: Hey, it's Eric from the Penguin. 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I gotta tell you, this Penguin person is gonna fly again. 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
1: From the mid-1960s to the late 1980s, Volkswagen gave a $300 savings bond to any baby that was born in a VW Beetle. Were you born in a Beetle? If so, you should ask your parents what they did with the money. After all, part of it's yours, right? About 400 babies got those savings bonds. I wonder, how did they prove it? Home movies? Police reports? I have so many questions. This true story of Beetle babies is brought to you by Flo Volkswagen of Wilmington.
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1: Said, won't you stay with me? 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Ain't how it's supposed to be, so please don't go.
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0: Rugged vocals, impassioned songs, shifting from intimate to thunderous in an instant. 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